0: You're missing home. 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And you let her go.
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0: 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You and I can't talk anymore.

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This ain't no disco. It ain't no country club either.

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7: un massive setback comes like a fire.

Young rich niggas. 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Raindrops, truck top. Raindrops, truck top. Raindrops, truck top. Raindrops, truck top. Raindrop, truck top. Raindrop, truck top. Raindrop, truck top. Raindrop, truck top.

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My bitch is bad. Cooking up the widows. My niggas are savage, ruthless. Got 30s and 100 raw food.

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Yeah, that way. Big Dico did the domestic.

0: 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Raindrops, drop top. Raindrops, drop top. 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